I used to meet you down on Woods Creek Road. You did your hair up like you were famous.

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Both dirty, both mean. Yes, and the dream was just the same. And I dreamed your dream for you, and now your dream is real.

0: Nattradion med Nils Åge Nonstad på NRK P1.
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